0: Something potent for the chosen clientele. But that's a twisted figure of speech.
1: Rappers, what do you do? 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

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I'm just a black space born out the nebula. And everything I do is say the data's worthwhile. With insurance by your action and your first child. Yeah.

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This is what you get. This is what you did. This is what they want. Why are you still here? This is what they said. This is what you get.

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You gotta buy it.

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You know what I mean too. And if it's cold outside,

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I like to talk. The urban priest from the lands of the concrete. 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Nature fights with the beast that's within us. The West called us the sinners. Beginners, originals, life is in us. Words of the prophets, the flying carpets. The middle passage, it never stops us. Lingering, we sing, remembering that we was once the kings and the queens. The diamond rings, the hands that tomorrow brings. Bringing light, echo, echo, echoing. The hands of Fatima. Hit the devil's eyes between, just like Anina.

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And land vessels by thousands swiftly sinking. Fierce but were the turns their dreary waves to be. Rest comes at last, though fight be long and dreary. The day must dawn when darksome storms be past, and conflicts end with welcomes to the weary. And the worthy, the nation's true home, will come at last.

Angels of Jesus, angels of light, singing to welcome the fighters of the night. Angels of Jesus, angels of light, waiting to welcome the Christians of the fight. Ha, ha, ha.